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1: Glory to your name. Hallelujah. Glory to your name. Come on, let's worship him. Hallelujah. Come on, he's worthy, he's worthy. Lord, we just thirst, we hunger for more of you, Jesus.

Jesus, we just want more of you. 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Oh, we thirst for you, Jesus. We hunger for more of you, Jesus. Hey, hallelujah. Glory to your name. Jesus said that if any man thirsts,

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Praise him with the instruments. Rejoice and be glad, for it is good to give thanks to the Lord.

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0: 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Everything we are, we give to you, God. We offer our lives as a living sacrifice to you. David said in the Psalms, "This is the day that the Lord has made. I will rejoice and be glad in it." See, David understood the importance of making a decision about giving praise to God. And maybe your day hasn't gone the way you planned it to go. Anybody here like that tonight? It's still the day that the Lord has made. And he said to rejoice and be glad in it because he made it for you.
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Hallelujah. 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Hallelujah. Hallelujah. Hallelujah. Oh, praise the Lord.

He's my friend. He's my brother. He's my pastor. I bring to the stage at this time Pastor Marvin L. Winans. It's a little song that we sang on an album a while ago. It just says,

0: 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I got to know you in a better way.
1: I got to know you in a better way.
0: Whoa. Whoa. Listen, say this.

just as I am. Lord, you will receive. You will welcome me. You'll pardon me. You'll

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Lo bello viene de lo alto, del cielo mismo. I'm just trying to remember how it feels to have a heartbeat. Donde la música siempre sale invicta.